0: who doeth wonders amongst your people,
1: who spoke the worlds into being by your spirit. Lord God of Israel, come to your people Israel.

Send your holy fire. 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A celestial city which will descend like a sparkling jewel. All your people from all the nations will come and worship you. You are coming soon. And your eyes and your gaze is never away from your chosen people.

Oh, keep me. 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I can't make it on my own. I need you every second.

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1: 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This ain't no ordinary. This ain't no ordinary love.
0: That's groundbreaking.
1: This ain't no ordinary.
0: EMI Artist Development, Chuck speaking. Yeah. I'm listening to it right now. No, please don't change anything. No, don't add pain to a masterpiece. Hey, look, can I give you a call back? I can't hear you with the freaks next door. Hey, guys.
2: Yo, what's
3: hey,
2: up?
3: Man.
0: Sorry to interrupt you.
3: It's cool.
0: You're the new A&R guy?
2: Yeah, I am. Listening to this new Toby Mac song, Boomin'.
0: Oh, you think? Hey, can you just turn it down a little bit? That'd be great.

0: my storm. I realize you let me go through it so that you could bring me out.
1: Farklı bir duygu,
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But saints, you know what? 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Oh, thank you. And listen, right there in that very minute, God came in and he stepped right in and showed me that, Lord, I am with you always.

0: 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We adore you.
1: We adore you.
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1: We kneel down before you.
0: Oh, I love you, I love you. We worship.
1: We worship your glory.
0: Can I get somebody in here that will praise you with me?
1: Name.
0: Oh, thank you, thank you. 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We adore you.

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I think you almost got it in the house tonight. What I need you to do is I need you to grab your neighbor by their right hand. The right hand represents power. I want you to grab him by their right hand, and I want you to make an open confession. I want you to empower the person whose hand you're holding. I want you to speak those things that be not as though they are.